lost its faith. Our colors will fade eventually. So if our time is running out, day after day, we'll make the mundane a masterpiece. Oh my, my, oh my, my love. I take one look at you, you're taking me.

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0: 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My name is George Ezra.
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few questions that I need to know. How you could ever hurt me so. I need to know what I've done wrong.

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1: Oh, here we go. Ladies and gentlemen.
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3: 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This is Bruno Mars.
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2: Caccia solo.
4: Solo.

It's Billie Eilish, and you are listening to my single. Birds of a feather, we should stick together.